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2: 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And damn,

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2: 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Miss Tell Me Something Good on the Bobby Bones Show. 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
3: Tell me something good.
4: Guy finds a winning lottery ticket worth $500, returns it. Goes, hey, this is not my ticket. Here you go. Gave it back.
5: Why would he do that?
6: Yeah, why would you do that? I mean, does it have a name on it?
5: No.
6: Exactly.
4: The man found the misplaced pick three ticket on the floor of a gas station.
7: That's crazy.
8: No.
4: And he turned it in, and so everybody's like, dang, why'd you do that? And then he bought another ticket, like, I don't know, a couple weeks later, and won $586,000.
5: Wow. He was supposed to turn it in.
6: Okay, maybe karma is a thing.
5: Yeah, man.
4: He won $586,000, the guy who turned in the $500 ticket.
5: Wow. So do you think he was being tested by...
4: Abraham type thing?
5: Being tested. I don't know what that means.
4: God challenged Abraham for...
5: Got it. Kill me a son.
4: Yeah. Well, kill your son. Right. And then Abraham didn't do it, and instead he killed a ram.
5: Correct.
4: And saved the whole...
5: Yes.
4: Are you familiar with that story, Lunchbox, in the Bible?
6: Dude, why would he want him to kill his son?
4: Well, there's a whole a test, Old Testament.
5: Test.
4: Yeah, listen. It's a little weird anyway.
5: They're crazy back then.
4: It is. I'm telling you.
6: What?
4: But you never heard the story? You never heard that?
6: No. Why? I mean, here's a test, man. If you go kill your son, you're loyal to me?
5: Yes.
4: Yeah.
5: Would you do it?
6: No.
5: See, there you go.
6: That's what we believe in?
4: It's a weird... Hey,
5: that's what we believe
4: in. No, that's a weird one for me, too. I'll be honest with you.
6: What?
4: And then it was a ram, right? Mm-hmm. Then in the end, he killed the ram instead. But that's... Yeah, you're right. That's a weird one.
6: But he killed the ram.
4: But you don't know these stories in the Bible?
5: No, these are old ones, dude.
6: No idea.
4: Yeah, this is Old Testament stuff.
5: Yeah.
6: We're the new, right? We're
5: not now anymore.
4: Now he's struggling. He's like, I should. Yeah.
6: So what's the new? Like, we just changed the wording?
4: No. You think the Old Testament is
5: interesting?
7: No, he doesn't.
5: Yes, he does.
7: No, he doesn't.
5: Let him talk.
7: No, he doesn't.
4: Wow.
6: Well, I mean,
4: you think the Old Testament is the older version of the New Testament, and they just changed the words?
6: They made it more relatable now.
4: Got it.
6: Like, they got rid of that.
4: That is not it.
5: And you think it's the same characters as one? As old?
4: I mean, it's like Home Alone 2?
6: Yeah. Maybe. Maybe they changed the names. I don't know.
5: Okay.
6: So, I mean, are they still writing things, or is it just like, is it finished?
7: What?
4: What?
5: Is there a sequel?
7: Wait, what?
6: No,
7: this isn't like Harry Potter.
6: Well, I mean... Don't things change? Don't eventually get to add some things to the amendments?
4: Well, when they're being translated from Hebrew to Greek, Greek to all the languages, there are things in translation that they feel sometimes didn't get translated as clearly. But that was it. Like they're not.
6: So there's no new rules.
4: There's no newer.
7: There's no
4: testament.
7: New books to the Bible.
6: Isn't that weird, guys? Isn't that just hear
4: and
6: me
4: they
6: out.
4: Did take and they did remove certain books too.
6: But hear me out. Like, it's 2026, right? When's the last time something's been written in the good old book?
7: But that,
4: you mean the good book?
5: The good old book. Yes, sir.
4: Anyway, this guy found a $500 ticket, turned it in.
6: Like, literally, when is the last time? So that's what I'm saying.
4: But no,
6: like,
4: it's not a diary. It doesn't keep getting updated.
6: Well, it should.
5: Why?
6: We're going to follow life from... 7 million years ago, instead of updating it.
5: You want to know what's crazy?
6: Real smart.
5: You want to know what's crazy, though? We keep making the same mistakes as humans, so it's the same thing.
4: That's true, too. Yeah, so...
6: I mean, it just seems a little like, you might want to update it, like, have some different rules.
7: How many years ago do you think Jesus walked the earth?
6: I have no clue.
7: No, I just curious. Guess.
6: Probably before the Civil War.
4: No, after, actually.
5: It was after the Civil War?
4: Anyway, this guy just reminded me of Abraham. It didn't remind me of Abraham until you guys said that. It was a test.
5: That's on me.
4: Yeah, that's... Thank you, Eddie.
5: Yeah.
4: Took you down a whole path I wasn't really expecting to go.
5: Bad.
4: All right, there you go. That's what it's all about.
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2: 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Amy, what's up?
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0: Here's what you may have missed.
1: If someone comes up to me and asks the question, hey, how's the baby? To me, that says, hey, show me a picture of your baby. Do you think that's what they're asking?
2: I think they appreciate the visual. I say you go for it. Flip it. When you were to ask somebody about their baby.
1: No, I really was just saying it because I don't care about babies at the time. And I was just doing it because I knew it was big in their life and I wanted them to feel seen.
2: Right.
1: I'd be like, hey, how's the baby?
2: Yeah.
1: In my mind, I'm like, okay, he's going to move off baby soon. And I got some real questions to ask. That's pre-baby me.
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2: Man, we were driving, had the family in the car, and there's a median in the middle, and I look over in the westbound lanes. There is a car sideways. Axle is broken. Windshield wipers are going. It's not raining out. The car is still running, and the door behind the driver's seat is open. So I told the wife, I was like, I got to make a U-ey. I called 911. I was like, hey, we got a situation here. Wrecked car. Don't know what's going on. And they're like, is anybody in the vehicle? And so they made me get out and go look in the vehicle.
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0: Oof.
2: 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And I was like, no, man, I just came upon the vehicle, and I thought, you know, something bad had happened. 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

all mapped out. 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

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She's

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1: If someone comes up to me and asks the question, hey, how's the baby? To me, that says, hey, show me a picture of your baby. Do you think that's what they're asking?
2: I think they appreciate the visual. I say you go for it. Flip it. When you were to ask somebody about their baby.
1: No, I really was just saying it because I don't care about babies at the time. And I was just doing it because I knew it was big in their life and I wanted them to feel seen.
2: Right.
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2: Yeah.
1: In my mind, I'm like, okay, he's going to move off baby soon. And I got some real questions to ask. That's pre-baby me.
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From the Jeff Pereira Home Energy Studios. Cranking up Morgan, Luke, Lainey, and more for moms, cowboys, and country rebels. 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
2: Man, we were driving, had the family in the car, and there's a median in the middle, and I look over in the westbound lanes. There is a car sideways. Axle is broken. Windshield wipers are going. It's not raining out. The car is still running, and the door behind the driver's seat is open. So I told the wife, I was like, I got to make a U-ey. I called 911. 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
2: For your information, FYI, CASA of Kern County is a nonprofit organization that trains volunteers to advocate for fosters, youth in the juvenile court system. 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
3: So our biggest need is just finding those dedicated, caring individuals who are willing to step up and be a consistent person in that child's life. 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You share all that information with a judge when it's time for court, just to let the judge know what's, you know, going on in that child's life, what their needs are, making sure that they have the right resources.
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3: You do have to be 21 and older, but importantly, you don't have to have a degree. 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
2: To find the next information session or about the program, go to kerncasa.org. And this has been For Your Information.
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And boy, let me tell you, she was the prettiest thing I'd ever seen in a pair of boots. 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
1: Here's what you may have missed.
2: If someone comes up to me and asks the question, hey, how's the baby? To me, that says, hey, show me a picture of your baby. Do you think that's what they're asking?
0: I think they appreciate the visual. I say you go for it. Flip it. When you were to ask somebody about their baby.
2: No, I really was just saying it because I don't care about babies at the time. And I was just doing it because I knew it was big in their life and I wanted them to feel seen.
0: Right.
2: I'd be like, hey, how's the baby?
0: Yeah.
2: In my mind, I'm like, okay, he's going to move off baby soon. And I got some real questions to ask. That's pre-baby me.
0: Okay.
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3: To find the next information session or about the program, go to kerncasa.org. And this has been For Your Information.
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2: Man, we were driving, had the family in the car, and there's a median in the middle, and I look over in the westbound lanes. There is a car sideways. Axle is broken. Windshield wipers are going. It's not raining out. The car is still running, and the door behind the driver's seat is open. So I told the wife, I was like, I got to make a U-ey. I called 911. I was like, hey, we got a situation here. Wreck car. Don't know what's going on. And they're like, is anybody in the vehicle? And so they made me get out and go look in the vehicle.
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0: Oof.
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Cranking up Morgan, Luke, Lainey, and more for moms, cowboys, and country rebels. 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

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Cranking up Morgan, Luke, Lainey, and more for moms, cowboys, and country rebels. 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

0: I believe some people don't enjoy the long runs of music we play in our bull rides, and that's okay. 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
1: If someone comes up to me and asks the question, hey, how's the baby? To me, that says, hey, show me a picture of your baby. Do you think that's what they're asking?
2: I think they appreciate the visual. I say you go for it. Flip it. When you were to ask somebody about their baby.
1: No, I really was just saying it because I don't care about babies at the time. And I was just doing it because I knew it was big in their life and I wanted them to feel seen.
2: Right.
1: I'd be like, hey, how's the baby?
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1: In my mind, I'm like, okay, he's going to move off baby soon and I got some real questions to ask. That's pre-baby me.
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Cranking up Morgan, Luke, Lainey, and more from moms, cowboys, and country rebels. 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

0: Parmalee. 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Hey, it's Nate Smith. 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
1: Yes, all I'm gone. Hey, this is Scotty McCreery. Bottle rockets in
2: the
1: sky. 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
1: Man, we were driving, had the family in the car, and there's a median in the middle, and I look over in the westbound lanes. There is a car sideways. Axle is broken. Windshield wipers are going. It's not raining out. The car is still running, and the door behind the driver's seat is open. So I told the wife, I was like, I got to make a U-ey. I called 911. I was like, hey, we got a situation here. Wrecked car. Don't know what's going on. And they're like, is anybody in the vehicle? And so they made me get out and go look in the vehicle.
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1: If someone comes up to me and asks the question, hey, how's the baby? To me, that says, hey, show me a picture of your baby. Do you think that's what they're asking?
2: I think they appreciate the visual. I say you go for it. Flip it. When you were to ask somebody about their baby.
1: No, I really was just saying it because I don't care about babies at the time. And I was just doing it because I knew it was big in their life and I wanted them to feel seen.
2: Right.
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2: Yeah.
1: In my mind, I'm like, okay, he's going to move off baby soon. And I got some real questions to ask. That's pre-baby me.
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0: 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From the Jeff Pereira Home Energy Studios. Cranking up Morgan, Luke, Lainey, and more from moms, cowboys, and country rebels. 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
4: Hi, my name is Rossi Moe, and I am a graduating senior at Stockdale High School. I am an active participant in NHS, CSF, and the Career Technical and Education Center, specifically in the Business Banking and Finance program. 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And thank you to Nutrien Ag for supporting local seniors.
0: Now that you've heard from some of our friends from here, here's a bunch of our friends from Nashville. 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
2: Man, we were driving, had the family in the car, and there's a median in the middle, and I look over in the westbound lanes. There is a car sideways. Axle is broken. Windshield wipers are going. It's not raining out. The car is still running, and the door behind the driver's seat is open. So I told the wife, I was like, I got to make a U-ey. And I called 911. 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Wrecked car. Don't know what's going on. 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
0: Oof.
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beer joint with a few of the guys. 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
1: Here's what you may have missed.
2: If someone comes up to me and asks the question, hey, how's the baby? To me, that says, hey, show me a picture of your baby. Do you think that's what they're asking?
0: I think they appreciate the visual. I say you go for it. Flip it. When you were to ask somebody about their baby.
2: 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And I was just doing it because I knew it was big in their life and I wanted them to feel seen.
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2: 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And I got some real questions to ask. 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
1: Hey, this is Luke Combs. Sleepless in a
2: hotel room. Hey, it's Shaboozy. Everybody at the
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1: Here's what you may have missed.
2: Man, we were driving, had the family in the car, and there's a median in the middle, and I look over in the westbound lanes. There is a car sideways. Axle is broken. Windshield wipers are going. It's not raining out. The car is still running, and the door behind the driver's seat is open. So I told the wife, I was like, I got to make a U-ey. I called 911. I was like, hey, we got a situation here. Wrecked car. Don't know what's going on. And they're like, is anybody in the vehicle? And so they made me get out and go look in the vehicle.
3: No

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